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Thank you.

Years ago, I had a spell in the midst of tables, ladders, chairs, anvils, and flaming scaffold match at a splatterama thing. And, I live to tell the tales, but I'm not telling those tales tonight. No, we are just, we're here to waste your time, so you don't have to do it yourself. And, so there you go. Hell, it's not even Secretary's Day.

confusion. Anyways, we're got 3 times around the clock tonight, and we've got a little of this, a little of that, a little of the stuff over there and that thing, and then we've got a pile way over there we're going to grab from, and we're going to smash it together and shove it through the tubes to where you are right now. Anyways, we're going to get the thing started from the album Check Me Out Now. This is Weird Paul Petrosky, and Someone Put a Spell on My Finger.

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0: Vivian, why did you just throw the band out of the window?
1: Oh, sorry, Mark. I was forgetting myself.
2: Oh, wow. Yeah, I do that all the time. Like, sometimes I wake up in the morning and think, like, what's that inside my trousers? And then, like, about half an hour later, I remember it's me, Neil.
0: Now, that's a very interesting sound effect, Viv. Now, go on, do it again.
1: Well, I would, Michael. But unfortunately, Neil's only got one head.
3: Oh, good morning, everybody. Let's make rock and roll history.
1: Oh, now he's found us.
3: Oh, hey, great gag about telling me the recording studio was in Wales.
0: Okay, guys, now get out your instruments. And I don't mean...
3: Michael, remember, we promised Cliff we wouldn't be rude.
0: It's time to record the flip side.
3: Yes, and if we don't hurry up, it really will be a flip side, because I'll probably say something crazy like, blummin' flip, let's get on with it.
0: Neil, where's your guitar?
2: Oh, great. Pop quiz. Right, hang on. I know this. It's on the tip of my tongue.
1: Well, what a stupid place to keep your guitar.
3: Oh, blummin' flip, Vivian. Let's get on with it.
0: We are getting on with it, Rick.
3: Well, just about. Make sure you're blinkin' well. Blummin' well do, matey, flip. Because one thing's for death. When this kid's in the studio, it's get down chart time all the way to number one. So, ha-ha!
0: Vivian, we were going to use that saxophone.
1: Well, I just did, didn't I, Michael?
3: Oh, what a great-tasting saxophone, Vivian!
1: Well, if you think that's great, get a taste of this!
2: Oh, good, you found my guitar, Viv. Oh, no, guys, look, I thought pop music was supposed to be about, like, loving each other.
0: No, Neil, no, that's sex. Pop music's about making money. Now go next door and pinch Simon Le Bon's guitar.
2: Oh, all right. Mr. Le Bon. Mr. Le Bon.
3: Great! We got rid of the hippie! Brilliant! More singing for me. Right, get down and get with it! One, a two, a three...
1: Do you want to hear my new joke?
3: No. A one, a two,
1: look,
3: a one...
1: Rick, do... No. Ow. One, yes, yes, two. Here! My new joke!
3: Do you know what? I do now, Vivian.
1: All right, get ready to laugh, because here it comes.
3: Vivian, eating a pair of trousers is not funny. Especially when they're my dungarees.
1: Well, do you want them back then?
3: Oh, no!
2: I'm back.
4: What a whiff!
2: Rick, why haven't you got any trousers on?
3: Because Vivian's turned into a comedian, Neil. That's a point, Neil. Why don't you ask Vivian to tell you his great new joke?
2: Oh, all right. Vivian, why don't you tell me your great new joke?
1: Okay, Neil, get ready to laugh. Here it comes.
2: Yeah, that's really great, Vivian.
3: Vivian, eating my underpants is even less funny than eating my trousers.
1: You're not kidding.
3: Neil, give me your trousers.
2: No, get off. These are my trousers and I'm sticking to them.
3: Take off your trousers.
2: No, I can't. Vivian put super glue in them.
1: That was 3 years ago, Neil.
2: Well, how often do you change your trousers?
0: Don't worry, Neil, it isn't a problem. Taking trousers off is very easy.
3: Oh, yes, it is, except that I'm more used to taking off dresses.
1: Well, you wear a lot of dresses then, do you, Rick?
3: Yes, I do. No, that's not what I meant, Vivian, and you know it. All I'm saying is that girls find me terrifically sexy, and they often ask me to take their dresses off.
1: That is a complete and utter lie!
3: It is not! All right, then, look at my love bite.
1: That isn't a love bite. That's your bottom.
3: All right, then, what's it doing on my face?
5: No, that's not your face. What's it doing on my face?
0: Now, come on, guys. We're running out of time. Let's get on with the important business, shall we?
1: You're right, Michael. Neil's trousers must be removed, and now.
2: No. What are those two horrible, pale, hairy things?
0: Those are your legs, Neil. Now look, are we going to sing this song or not?
1: Yes, we are. But first, let's have a fight.
3: Yes,
2: that's a good idea. Touché. I'll take that. Ow.
3: Oh, God, look at the mess.
1: Well, that was great. Now, let's do the song.

0: to drink and drive. 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It doesn't matter if you're driving 100 miles or just around the corner. Alcohol impairs your hand-eye coordination, and operating a motor vehicle while under its influence can be fatal to you or somebody else. Do yourself a favor. If you think you might be drunk, you are and shouldn't be driving. This message brought to you by the fine folks at Girls and Guns Telecom.
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thing and don't do it. But hey, I'm going to come on here right now and tell you, hey, look, there's all sorts of stuff still floating around in the air. You know, they got that razor blade throat version of COVID, and measles, and who knows what else we got. We probably, the bird flu's still out there, I guarantee you. Anyways, if you're out there in public in closed spaces with bad ventilation, you should greatly consider wearing a mask for your health and the health and safety of others. It's just a suggestion. Anyways, you just heard The Young Ones and All the Little Flowers Are Happy from Comic Relief presents Cliff Richard and the Young Ones featuring Hank Marvin. That was a 12-inch single there. Before that, Happy Flowers and If It Was Broken, You'd Be Screaming from the album My Skin Covers My Body. And that whole set there was started off with Weird Paul Petrosky from Pittsburgh, PA. And Someone Put a Spell on My Finger.

no longer have to sort and everything gets picked up all at once. You no longer have to sort and everything gets picked up all at once. You no longer have to sort and everything gets picked up all at once. Nice, easy to go. Nice, easy to go. Nice, easy to go. Nice, easy to go.

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2: I ain't reading squat. The announcer guy just read something for you about the RAF crisis hotline there. Anyways, I am gonna come on here and tell you, look, when you're out there in public, particularly in enclosed spaces around lots of people and stuff, you should greatly consider wearing a mask. We got all sorts of sicknesses still out there, and the government isn't telling you about it because, well, the government's run by fascists. There you go. They want you to die. But anyways, enough of that. You just heard Paul McCartney from his fine album, McCartney 2. And coming up, the full-length version. You heard Pavement from the slanted and enchanted Lux and Redux Summer Baby, the 7-inch version. You heard Slade from Slade and Flame and Summer Song, Wishing You Were Here. You heard the Flaming Lips and the Slow Nerve Action from Transmissions from the Satellite Art. You heard Walt Mink and Miss Happiness, which was the title song of their album, Miss Happiness. And that whole set there was started off with the Monkees, and I'll be back up on my feet. And I'm sitting down, but you know, there you go. Anyways, enough of that.

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1: Was so down and out, now so up and in. Yeah, roped in. So roped in into living the dream. Straight out of Zombie Lifestyle Magazine.

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1: It's just after 10 o'clock. 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And it's time for the long form, difficult, and or not so easy listening hour. Here's your host, Don the Don Rostberger.
2: Yeah, I'm here, all right. And you just heard Drive Like Jehu from the album Yank Crime, and the track entitled Sinews. And that whole set there started off with Gogol Bordello and I'm Coming Out from their album Solidarity. And this world needs more Solidarity. Is that a cracker? I don't know. We're here wasting your time. It's the second Tuesday of July. I need to get some ducks in a row. I'd still like to try to nudge the program back to Wednesday nights. It seems to be open. I'm gonna do what I can do, and there you go. But we're here. Gonna let the music take over, or the sounds. No, I think it's all music. I believe it's all music, and it's all lengthy. This first track here, I'm not gonna talk anymore this hour after I finish talking.

But yeah, coming up here, you say I played them last week, but I didn't. It was a different band. And it's this is from their first album, F Sharp, A Sharp, Infinity. And this is Godspeed You Black Emperor, with the exclamation point at the end. They changed their band name after their first album, and they put the exclamation point in the middle. And that's differentiates something. I don't know. Look, I'm wasting your time, and I'm just telling you useless crap. Anyways, this is Nervous, Sad, Poor. We'll hear you in an hour.

The car is on fire, and there's no driver at the wheel. 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And a dark wind blows. The government is corrupt. And we're on so many drugs with the radio on and the curtains drawn. We're trapped in the belly of this horrible machine. And the machine is bleeding to death. The sun has fallen down. And the billboards are all leering. And the flags are all dead at the top of their poles. It went like this. The buildings toppled in on themselves. Mothers clutching babies picked through the rubble and pulled out their hair. Skyline was beautiful on fire. All twisted metal stretching upwards. Everything washed in a thin orange haze. I said, "Kiss me, you're beautiful. 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
1: 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If you have any questions about this process, feel free to email our Public Relations Director, Eve

of I'm here. There you go. That don't make any sense. I don't make any sense. I'm a bird. I'm on the radio. And yeah, I'm wasting your time, so you don't have to do it yourself. Yeah. Anyways, we just wasted an hour of your time there. You just heard Sun Ra and his Myth Science Orchestra and the title track to his album, Disco 3000. You heard Sonny Rollins and If Ever I Would Leave You from the album What's New? And the whole set there started off with Godspeed You Black Emperor! Exclamation point at the end, not in the middle. And Nervous Sad Poor from their album F Sharp, A Sharp, Infinity. Or Sideways 8. I don't know, maybe they said Sideways 8. But is that a thing? I don't know, I'm just trying to read the symbols correctly. But yeah, there you go. Look, I mean, I guess it could have been F hashtag, A hashtag. Look, I'm getting sidetracked. Yeah, it happens, you know? Get your brain jostled, and yeah. Anyways, we're gonna move on. Coming up here, starting off the hour, from the album More Cutouts, this is Roscoe Mitchell, and a lovely track entitled Round 2. What happened to round 1?

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1: 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Boop.

is me coming on here and saying, hey, look, you just heard a PSA about the Red Cross. What do you want me to do? Well, you know what I can do is I can tell you, look, there's still sickness floating in the air everywhere. Like, whether you know it or not, whether the government is telling you or not. I mean, look, we got a quack clown in charge of public health. What are you going to do? Anyways, what you can do for your health and the health and safety of others is when you're out there in public, particularly in enclosed spaces with bad ventilation, you can greatly consider wearing a mask. Just a suggestion. There you go. I'm not allowed to tell you what to do, so I didn't. Anyways, you just heard Flobots and the title track to their album, Fight With Tools. Yeah, tools. And that whole set there started off with Roscoe Mitchell of the Art Ensemble of Chicago and track entitled Round 2 from the album More Cutouts. And we're cutting up and going to be cutting out of here in, I don't know, 40 minutes or so, 39 minutes or so. I'm not exactly sure where on the clock I am right now, but I'm there and you're there and I'm here. And together we make magic for your ears or something like that. I don't know. I'm just rambling. Anyways, we get back to the music. Here from the album Songs of Season 1. Here's a couple of puppets, some socks. This is Syphil and Ollie.

0: I'ma say, yo, f*** it, solo here's the make party sway. People, I won't take any kind of losses. Battling rappers, grabbing the mic and using resources. Like household utensils, kitchen.
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Nothing but a bag of money, a stolen Buick Grand National, and each other to their names. They ain't friends exactly. These guys have a better chance of killing each other than beating the odds. 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
0: What would the world be without?

you just heard about invasive firewood, trying to get in there and start fires and stuff. Instead, I'm going to come on here and I'm going to tell you, look, when you're out there in public, around other people, particularly in enclosed spaces with bad ventilation, you should greatly consider wearing a mask for your health and the health and safety of others. There's still lots of nasty stuff in the air, and you don't want to take any of it home, because that would suck. Anyways, you just heard Silver Jews and Welcome to the House of the Bats from the Arizona record. You heard Weird Al Yankovic and Attack of the Radioactive Hamsters from a Planet Near Mars from the soundtrack to the movie UHF. You heard Run the Jewels and A Few Words for the Firing Squad, Radiation from RTJ4. You heard EPMD and Knickknack Paddywhack from the Unfinished Business album. You heard Eric B. and Rakim, I Ain't No Joke, from the album Paid in Full, the Platinum Edition. That whole set there started off with a couple of hand puppets, and some socks, Syphil and Ollie, and a rap song from the Songs of Season 1 album from the 90s. They were on the

And then I don't even know it. What does MTV stand for anymore? I don't know. You know what? You hear some music here, even though we're at the breakdown. It's still music, music, music here, because it's the radio. And what else do we play on the radio? Oh, yeah, right. They love

It's not as much a deterioration fact, it's the disease I have, which the right eye is blind, as you know. And that was done, unfortunately, a result of a detached retina. And the retina, they could never splash together. They tried to seal it together and couldn't, and told me I'd lose my eyesight, that you know, short or long term, I would lose it. And unfortunately, the retinal detachment started in my left eye, my good eye, which I still have today. And it was a result of glaucoma and I am what they call legally, because of this retinal problem and glaucoma, I'm what they call legally blind.

0: Today I do not have a fever. I feel about the same as I did yesterday. I'm trying to eat better so I can get stronger.
1: You exercising?
0: I'm exercising by just walking around the house. It's wet in the yard, is what I say.
1: You have a headache?
0: No, I don't think I have a headache.
1: You feel dizzy today?
0: Maybe a slight dizzy.
1: You feel weaker or stronger than you did yesterday?
0: Just overnight, I don't think it'd be much difference over one night from yesterday to today. Take a little bit longer than that.
1: Any aches and pains anywhere? From when you fell? From when you fell in the hill, you have any aches and pains?
0: Well, that's sore, right when I fell in the hill.
1: Where?
0: Ribs? Well, I don't know, just there.
1: Where's that?
0: I don't know what you call that.
1: So, does it hurt when you breathe?
0: It hurts a little bit when I breathe real deeply.
1: Do you sleep at all?
0: Well, if you're asleep, you can't tell whether you're asleep.
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0: The U-2 was deliberately sabotaged by our own national security establishment, specifically the CIA, in order to provoke a canceling of the summit conference. The CIA and the national security establishment did not want a rapprochement. They did not want détente between the Soviet Union and the United States. This mission, that is to say the U-2, flown by Francis Gary Powers, was deliberately sabotaged from the inside. The U-2 itself used a special mixture of gases in order to be able to fly at that altitude, but there was no rocket engine, and this plane was supposedly downed by a surface-to-air missile, nor was there any other jet aircraft in the world that could fly to this level because of the rarefied level of oxygen. In all probability, the mixture of gases for the engine of the U-2 was tampered with, and this starved the engine, forcing it to a lower level in order to get oxygen, and at this point, the plane may have been hit. Francis Gary Powers cites the information given to the Soviet Union by Lee Harvey Oswald as being the probable cause for the reason the Soviets were able to shoot down his U-2. A lot of history to be blamed on one lone nut. Damn.
1: It was necessary to research and find out the information that I was lacking.
2: There must be something to it.

0: Probably is a spy plane. Probably is a spy plane.
1: Here's a bright idea. 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

this house. Not in this house.

0: Now, how long have you been waiting for you two?
1: You two. The logical extension of a revolutionary idea to reverse all previous star positioning and make the listener remember you.
2: Notice none of the liberals are suggesting that we boycott U2 music.
3: I
2: believe in free speech for everybody, not just me. They can't say that.
1: What evidence was there that audiences were responding? Just what proof could we show that the U positioning really was the blockbuster station said it was? Our test market was San Francisco. We selected people at random living in the San Francisco area and contacted them by telephone. The list of specific questions asked included...
4: How do you think you two would be regarded?
5: I don't know what you can do about that, you know? That's where we're...
6: I'm proud to be a part of that.
5: It's a blur between what's real and what's make-believe and what's synthetic reality.
6: I'm proud to be a part of it.
7: Candor can sometimes be more unpleasant than refreshing. Nice to know you, Casey.
6: This is a music, really, is.
7: Casey? How'd you like the gag they put on you, Casey? It's pretty good, huh?
5: Good enough, we fell for it.
7: Yeah, I know.
6: It's wonderful.
8: You've been a fine pair of dolts, Casey.
5: Why, I hope you're not sore.
8: Yeah.
5: I'm really sore.
7: Oh, you'll get a laugh on somebody else before you leave here. I'll see to that.
5: You can depend on Bert. He is quite a prankster.
7: Yeah, I know.
9: Copying.
10: What do you mean?
11: Ireland.
12: Criminal act.
13: You have any idea what kind of jeopardy you're putting yourself in?
14: Hey, well, you
15: want to
14: sue me?
15: Well, why not? Me?
16: I can't help it. It's the law.
17: Whatever he says to do, you should do.
18: Casey? He's entitled to his opinion. He is not entitled to express himself with my expression.
7: Casey?
19: There is a small group out of England, the U2, and...
20: Can I say to make it clean?
21: Why is this happening to me?
18: But I can appreciate how you feel.
21: I'm harmless.
7: But I'm a good sport. I can take things as they come and laugh. But...
22: Oh, what? My foot! My foot's on fire!
23: Sorry about this.
7: I snuck up and stuck a match in your shoe.
23: Oh, boy.
7: I told you, Casey, you'd get a laugh on somebody else.
23: You lousy little clown.
22: Let him go, Blizzard.
7: Okay, Casey.
23: Sorry, everybody.
18: I crossed down the tongs, took off the gloves, and told the ice guy later.
5: Surrealism, that kind of stuff.
24: I still haven't found what I'm looking for.
25: Hello, Dead Dog Records.
26: I heard a singer on the radio late last night that I'm gonna kick the darkness till it bleeds daylight. That's deep.
27: It's not deep, it's psychedelic perverted.
26: Second letter,
27: it's
26: full.
27: It's not cool. It means nothing. Kick the darkness till it bleeds daylight. It's violent. It's violent. It's violent. I'm gonna kick the darkness until it bleeds daylight. Bleeds daylight.
26: Darkness until it bleeds daylight. That's deep.
27: It's not deep. It means nothing. It's like worthless poetry.
26: Do you have any poets that you really like?
27: No. You still can't get what you're looking for? Whatever. I love that song.
26: Your old stuff.
27: That's fine. As music, I can listen to it all day long. Just when the guy is going to take to the stage and assume the role of great social architect, and when he's wrong about it, I'm just going to sit here and say so.
28: There's plenty of monkeys in the zoo. Why rattle my cage?
29: Well, you know, U2 is joining a grand tradition of English musicians, British musicians, of coming over to America and going and looking for the original music, the roots. Yeah. You're following in some good footsteps.
30: Yeah, some good footsteps.
18: Copying is a criminal act.
31: Yeah.
0: joke's on me.
1: Oh, please don't sue us. Oh, please don't sue us. Oh, please don't sue us. Oh, please don't sue us.
2: Oh, please don't sue us.
1: Oh, please don't sue us.
2: Oh, please don't sue us.
0: The joke's on me.
3: Monty, it's not cool.
1: Oh, please don't sue us. Oh, please don't sue us.
3: It's not cool.
1: Oh, please don't sue us. Oh, please don't sue us.
3: It's not cool.
1: Oh, please don't sue us. Oh, please don't sue us.
3: It's not cool.
1: Oh, please don't sue us.
2: Oh, please don't sue us. Oh, please don't sue us.
3: It's not cool.
9: Copying is a criminal act.
1: Oh, please don't sue us. Oh, please don't sue us. Oh, please don't sue us. Oh, please don't sue us. Oh, please don't sue us.
9: I was the guy.
1: Oh, please don't sue us.
9: Nor am I out there leading a boycott of U2 music.
10: We're really sorry about that. We're really sorry. We're really sorry about that.
0: Jokes on me.
10: Play ball.

0: Tonight's YouTube concert has been brought to you by Taco Bell.
1: How do you think you two would be regarded?
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7: Really upfront about it when people say, what are you into? Where'd you get, you know, I mean, we rip anyone off all the time. 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
2: 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No label required. You all know how to pick up on every kind there is.
3: All rock and rolls. Stolen, innit? I mean, like, it's all come from, like, blues music. Everything the Rolling Stones did, like, some black guy with a guitar, some blues singer, had done it years and years before.
4: You just can't resist.
3: I got you. So it's a bit...
4: Don't hurt me, child.
3: Right on. Hypocritical, really, to sort of start thinking to yourself, oh, well, we invented this and nobody else can use it because it's all stolen anyway.
5: We have two versions.
6: No copies under any circumstances can be made.
7: Copying is a criminal act.
6: No copies under any circumstances can be made.
7: Copying is a criminal act.
6: No copies under any circumstances can be made.
7: Copying is a criminal act.
6: No copies under any circumstances can be made.
7: Copying is a criminal act.
8: We have to be very strict.
3: You know, Led Zeppelin's publishers, who we used a bit of the tunes from, they objected to it. Which is really strange because for me Led Zeppelin always stood for, I mean, whatever the music's like, which I think's really cool. They always stood for complete disregard for all these, you know, for rules, and they were sort of really outrageous, and there's like 8,000 million stories going around about them and what they do and what they have to and what they do. And so it's really weird that they'll get really sort of uptight about. Some of them we got permission to use the actual songs, to use the bits of music.
9: Oh please.
3: But they were asking for like ridiculous amounts of percentage on royalties and all that sort of thing. In the end, they realised that the tone of it, they didn't like it, so they didn't want us to use it however much we paid them in royalties.
10: The music, man, not the money.
8: One or the other.
3: And the problem now is that this, with all this thing about suing, you know, people like Tom Waits and Lou Reed suing people.
8: Don't sue
3: us. It's all inspiration, isn't it? And you know, from as far back as Shakespeare and that, and twisting it and making it modern and making it relevant now, and changing what it means and changing how you say it. That's art. That's the way things have to go. Inspiration, isn't it? And ideas. Yeah. We're paying homage, aren't we? We're not worthy.
11: You need to have a lawyer.
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Jersey rules!

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1: Hey, good buddy, this is the Salty Dog here. My ears are on, 10-4.
0: Hey, Salty Dog, how's your cotton picking day going? 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
1: I'm backing them down on the time coast. 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It's a new Spirit album called Kahuna Dream. 10-4?

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1: And here calls the dice. They are coming out. Are you shooting, sir? And here they go.
2: 11.
1: On 11. It is betting time.

When you look out into the night sky and you see the stars far away, you're seeing them because of the light that has traveled from them to you. Now, it takes time for light to travel here. So what you're doing is seeing the stars as they were in the past, the amount of time it's taken for light to reach us. And the further and further away those stars are, the further back in time you're looking. Now, we're seeing a star, let's say 6,000 years ago. Imagine somebody on that star looking at us. They would be seeing us as we were 6,000 years ago. Which of those two is now? So space and time are linked together. As we are looking across space, we are looking back in time.

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I'm wearing a nice shirt tonight. 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

0: Hey, everybody. 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You're invited. There will be music with horns, possibly people dancing, various forms of inebriation, and other things.
1: Yesterday, my friend's dad asked me,
2: "What are your goals? What are your plans? What are we gonna do?" And I said, "I don't know."

We made this record in Flood's home studio in London called The Bedroom, and we chose to work there primarily for practical reasons. John and Flood are both fathers to young children, and it was the best proximity for us all to be in, for them to be able to see their children regularly. And I felt very at home in Flood's tiny little room. It was really just like being in my friend's house, and very basic. We were all in just one room, no separation apart from soundboards, and that made me feel very comfortable.

I'll tell you a story here. It's about a place called Putnam County. Yeah. How's the service here? Yes, all right. I mean, I give you a beer and everything. Don't gotta pay or nothing. Well, they hit you up at the door on your way out. See ya.

0: See that?
1: WVT would like to remind you not to drink and drive. It doesn't matter how much you've drunk or where you're going. Alcohol impairs your hand-eye coordination, and operating a motor vehicle while under the influence can be fatal. Do yourself a favor. If you think you might be drunk, you are, and shouldn't be driving.
2: The small golden eye dog.

That's the voice of Aretha Franklin, ladies and gentlemen. Aretha Franklin singing Running Out of Food. You know, it's been said that in many ways Aretha is compared to the great Mahalia Jackson for performance of heart and soul. You can hear this great artist on Columbia Records. Her latest for Columbia is her album, Running Out of Foods. 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

0: I saw another crazy person today. She was standing half on the curb, half on the street. She was good-looking, you know, and she was well-dressed, at least she used to be. She was standing there screaming at all the cars that drove by.
1: I was first in my class at New York University! Hey! I was first in my class at New York University!
0: Everybody on the street just looked at her, shook their heads, and walked on by. 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
1: This space intentionally left silent.
2: Cet espace a été intentionnellement laissé vide.

people attempt to belittle us merely because we are circumnavigatory. 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I'm just referring to my peer group. Discussing my contemporaries, discussing my contemporaries.

0: You know, any time you go to a voodoo dance in the West Indies, or really to a real folk church anywhere south of Washington, you're going to see people in a state of possession like that. And they stay sometimes for hours and climb up coconut trees backwards and do all sorts of extraordinary things. They really do. They handle red hot iron bars. But this isn't the night for that. Tonight we're going to go exploring with Macbeth. A lecture on the great explorers of the history of the world by Macbeth, the story of Columbus, Vasco da Gama, and others.
1: Tell them the word.
2: 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So this Calypsonian got together and he said he want to explore too. So in the words, if you listen carefully, you'll hear what he wants to do.
3: One 12 inches long. 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That's too much weenie for a bun to take, and you're bound to end up with the belly.
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6: We interrupt this program for a special news bulletin. Three young singers who soared to the heights of show business on the current rock and roll craze were killed today in the crash of a light plane in an Iowa snow flurry. The singers were identified as Richie Valens, 17, Buddy Holly, 22, and J.P. Richardson, known professionally as the Big Bopper. The aircraft chartered from the Dwyer Flying Service crashed near Mason City, ironically the setting for the prominent musical The Music Man. The pilot, Roger Peterson of Clear Lake, Iowa, was also killed. The three singers had appeared at the Surf Ballroom in Clear Lake, Iowa last night and were on their way to Fargo, North Dakota. Their small chartered plane crashed in a lonely farmyard about 15 miles northwest of Mason City. Cause of the crash was due to inclement weather conditions. Details upcoming from Action Central News.

0: Come on, give us a medical, man. Yeah, we know that. I'm gonna. Come on.
1: Lynch, leave me a message. Pick up, you there? Alright. Just give me a call. I don't know what happened last night. Just let me know what's going on. I was wasted. Did we have a good time? Give me a call. Bye.

Favorite rap group, we outlast and outclass these vagabonds. Dutch fam, yeah, pass me that baton. Sip my medicine as an adolescent one. Was black ice in Babylon, shit, that's what I'm patterned from. And what I have become is a major factor. One that they don't mention much, but trust they know that crack is on. Fucking believable, believe it, dude. Please don't let me intrude, smoke the blood.

these TikTokers who would just do these dances to songs. My kid came up to me and said, people are coming up to me asking if that's your dad. Is that your dad? And so supposedly we're going to get a gold record out of it, but who knows if that's ever going to happen. Still waiting on that gold record.

Are you an aspiring musician? If so, you're in luck. 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

0: to tour the planets that make up our solar system. Come on! The closest to the sun is the planet Mercury. Next, the shrouded planet Venus is as cloudy as can be. The Earth is next, we call it home, let's hope it stays that way. And then there's Mars, it's really red, what more can I say? The gassy planet Jupiter's as big as planets come. Then there's Saturn with its mighty rings made up of tiny crumbs. We travel on to Neptune, that's a gassy freezing ball. And cold and tiny Pluto, it's the furthest one of all. Well, there you go, that's our solar system.
1: You forgot Uranus.
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3: Charlene is a song that I did. I feel it's a great love song that describes love as a powerful thing, but it describes love as a thing that's very fragile when surrounded by insecurity. When you're not secure in a relationship, you tend to question and fear. Loving someone, especially at a distance, when one person is out doing what it is they love and you don't have control over that person, over what it is they love, you feel a little insecure and you feel like, hey, I can't battle with this. His love for me and his love for his music, his love for who he is, it's definitely taking a toll. It's too powerful. I can't compete. So it breaks the relationship down. So

0: Let me ask you something, not as your guidance counselor, but as a friend. What do you want to do with your life? I mean, what kind of long-term goals can you possibly have?
1: I want to be on TV. Maybe have a talk show or something, like Conan or Early Letterman.

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1: Damn.
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1: Shit.
0: But they say a computer can do my job better than I could damn do it.
1: Motherfuckers.
0: Man, pull me another drink.
1: I feel you.

0: Spending time outdoors has never felt more valuable. 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
1: There have to be gay retards, right? There has to be gay retarded people. People that are retarded, and then they want to fuck people that are their same sex. Don't there have to be? Where's their march? Honestly. I mean, they deserve their rights. I just want to see the slogans, you know, when they're out there going, we're here, we're queer, we're apples, you know, because who doesn't like a nice crunchy apple? They're so tasty. Mwah! Numbers. I will have an apple and some cock. I'm gonna have some cock. I'm gonna name him Henry. I'm gonna put a hat on him.
2: Back in the studio.
3: Are you on dope?
4: Yes.
3: What kind?
4: Musical dope.
3: You get high?
4: Yes.
3: Off of what?
4: Music.
3: Are you on a trip or something?
4: Yes.
3: What kind of a trip?
4: Music.
5: Peter Percival Patterson had a pig named Porky. 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And Peter Percival Patterson's pig Porky loved pie for breakfast, pie for lunch, pie in the afternoon, and pie before he went to bed. 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

0: And now the excited Southerner orders a meal at his favorite diner.
1: Hi, what can I get you today?
2: Hi, how are you? If you could tell me if you... It's a chef salad. If you come a la carte, if you see the... I saw the breakfast menu, and it got the differentiated with the special today. And I'm watching my weight diabetic with the low sodium. If you could broil instead of fried, hash browns, I wanted to mix the ketchup with the mayonnaise, make my own sauce, if that's... Bring out a separate plate for that. With the chicken... The chicken fried steak, the blue plate special, does that come with the soup
1: Look,
2: of the day?
1: I'll come back when you're ready.
2: Ooh.

0: You do what I told you?
1: Sure thing, boss. Me and the boys drove up when no one was looking. We took the real car out of the truck and put the fake one in. It's hidden in the garage now.
0: Good.

this is Mary of the Shangri-Las with a few useful words about gift receiving. When you accept a gift from a boy, show him how much you appreciate it. The mere fact that he gave you one means a lot. Use it as soon as possible. Don't be disappointed that it's not an expensive bauble or the perfume you've been hoping for. It's as wrong to accept a personal, expensive gift from a fellow as it is for him to give one. He probably doesn't want to offend you or risk parental disapproval. As old-hat as it may sound, it's still the thought that counts.

0: 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Communication is the key to love. Communication is the key to us.
1: There's over 1,000 ways to communicate in our world today. And it's a shame that we don't connect.
0: So if you also feel the need for us to come together, will you communicate with me?
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1: 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Ran right into the side of the saloon.
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Did you know that lightning kills more people each year than tornadoes do? I'm meteorologist Gary Woodall with the National Weather Service in Fort Worth. If a thunderstorm approaches, move inside at the first sound of thunder. Boaters, golfers, and people in open fields are especially vulnerable to lightning. Stay indoors for 30 minutes after you hear the last thunder. Be safe, don't be a target for lightning.

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0: Barbie. 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
0: 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You can't miss it. Maybe listen to music while you read it. Interesting.
1: Yeah.

0: I want all Hokie fans to be a part of my team fighting irresponsible and illegal consumption of alcohol. 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And if you're under 21, drinking alcohol is against the law. While traffic deaths involving alcohol have fallen dramatically in the last two decades, we can do better. Let's all do our part.
1: This message is brought to you by the Virginia and National Beer Wholesalers Associations.
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0: 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Friggin' bring in Thin Lizzy. What's wrong with Thin Lizzy?
1: Tonight, there's gonna be a jailbreak.

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1: Some say the quality of life matters far more than its quantity. Others claim that the longer life lasts, the better. Who's right? Long ago, a quite well-known philosopher called Socrates said that philosophy is the study that helps us learn how to die. That also means philosophy can teach us how to live.
0: A message from the Philosophers of America, celebrating 100 years of thought.

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Hey, the only thing you learn in college is that you don't need to go to college to know how to rock, right?

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0: There's only one place on the dial you can hear. John Scofield, Greg Oz, Matthew Shipp, The Bad Plus, Ben Ellis, Quincy Jones,
1: Dave Burrell,
0: Matt Lightcap,
1: Paul Blair,
0: Fred Hershey,
1: Bale,
0: Ken Craig Tate, Amanda Monaco,
1: Spring Heel
0: Joe Lamont,
1: Chicago Underground,
0: Ryan Bell, Desky,
1: Dave Douglas,
0: Hoggins and
1: John McLaughlin,
0: William Hooker,
1: Coltrane,
0: Galactic,
1: William
0: Sonner, Gil Scott,
1: Pharaoh Sex,
0: Johnny
1: Abraham,
0: Stanley
1: Hornack,
0: Jimmy Smith,
1: Horace Silver,
0: Chick Corby,
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1: Good evening, ladies and gentlemen. I'm DJ Jazzy J. You're tuned in for another great episode of Blues After Hours here on Student Run WUVT Blacksburg. Don't forget, we're going to be giving away tickets this week. Coming up to see Reverend Billy C. Wirtz. I'll be talking about that here about 5:15. But we're going to go ahead and we're going to get rolling out the last song. What was that? I know it was the Foo Fighters. 1657. Yeah, that's the time it is. So it says it was Scala and Kalanarki Brothers Everlong. But anyhow, it was the Foo Fighters, so I changed my list, and we're starting with the Foo Fighters. Anyhow, here we go. Oh, by the way, you're listening to WVTFM 90.7 Blacksburg, 101.9 Roanoke, and broadcasting to the world at WVT.VT.edu. Here we go, the Foo Fighters, Pretender, here on Blues After Hours.

I was Kirk Fletcher, Silver Spoon. For the day we did Luther Allison, You Can't Always Get What You Want. We started off with the Foo Fighters, The Pretender. I'm DJ Jazzy J, and you're listening to Blues After Hours. Here we Thursday, 5 to 7, only on Student Run, WVT Blacksburg. 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Also, we're coming up to the point of the year I've been really excited about. Reverend Billy C. Wirtz coming to the Pulaski Theater, not this Sunday, but next Sunday. It's going to be the 19th. Doors open at 3 and the show starts at 4. You can buy tickets online over Blue Society. It benefits the Blue Society if you buy them from there. But if you buy them at the door, they benefit the Pulaski Theater. So a good cause either way you cut it. But if you want a chance to win your own, I'd be happy to help with that. We got a phone number, 540-231-9888. That's 540-231-WUVT. Give us a call, and first lucky caller we'll be giving away tickets to. I got two pair this week and two pair next week. So that number is 540-231-9888. No, you're not here to listen to me talk. You're here to listen to the blues. So let's keep rolling. We're going to be doing Michael Burke's Empty Promises here on Blues After Hours.

Big Head Todd and the Monsters, Bittersweet. I saw them live 2019, March 2020. I remember it was cold, one of the last few things we were allowed to do for a while. I'd love to see him again. I think the first time I saw him, tickets were $25 or $20 or something like that. And I went to Richmond, and they were on tour last year, and tickets were $75 or $80. I said, forget that. So, anyhow, Big Head Todd and the Monsters, Bittersweet. For that, we did Michael Burke's Empty Promises. And, yeah, it's only got in there. Those are both long songs, but I figured they complement each other pretty well. You know what would complement anything pretty well? A set of free tickets. We're giving away tickets to go see Reverend Billy C. Works coming up here in about a week and a half on Sunday the 19th down here at the Pulaski Theater. You can buy them online from the River Blues Society. You can buy them at the door. It'll benefit the Pulaski Theater. Or you can give us a call, 540-231-9888, if you want. And I'll give away a set of tickets. I'm giving away a set this week and a set next. That number is 540-231-9888. Here we go. Kirk Fletcher, Struggle for Grace, here on Blues After Hours.

Hello out there, friends and neighbors, mommies and daddies, and bipolar heavy equipment operators of the greater Lehigh Valley. Can I get an amen? Amen. Friends, I'm going to witness for you right now. Because the other night, I was all alone in a cheap motel somewhere on the highway. Everybody say, uh-oh. And sure enough, friends, sometimes you get to wrestling with those demons and they just about have you pinned. Oh, and friends, they had me in a pinning combination as I found myself all alone in the motel room with my hand on that remote switch about to hit buy for that pay-per-view channel of the pornography movies. And friends, just before I could push that button, I fell asleep with lust on my mind and trouble close at hand, and I think you know what I mean. I lay there dreaming. I dreamed that my soul was being portrayed as a championship wrestling match on Saturday morning TV. They were interviewing Satan, and he was saying this. He was saying,

and you're going to be the last one in a long line that falls down. I got Jimmy Baker, I got Jimmy Swaggart, I got Robert Tilton, and I got Tom DeLay in my sights. I'm going to get a hold of your Reverend Billy. I'm going to put you in the Lucifer leg lock. I'm going to

0: Reverend Billy C. Wirtz, I've got a sleeper hold on Satan and a body slam on sin. Before that, we did Shamika Copeland. Don't whisper.
1: That's not right.
0: Don't whisper. We started that set out with Kirk Fletcher, Struggle for Grace. I'm DJ Jazzy J, and you're listening to Blues After Hours. For today, we've given away our tickets to go see Reverend Billy C. Wirtz, but don't worry, we're giving away another pair next week, so make sure to tune in to Blues After Hours here still around WVT, and you'll have another chance to win in tickets to go see Reverend Billy C. Wirtz. If you don't want to tune in, which I guess is okay, it won't hurt my feelings that much, you can always buy them. You can buy them online, River Blues Society. If you do it there, it goes to the Blues Society. If you do it at the door, it goes to the Pulaski Theater. Either way, it's a great cause. Really excited to see Billy C. Wirtz next Sunday. Doors open at 3, concert starts at 4. Are you part of a nonprofit looking to announce something on our airwaves? 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I'm DJ Jazzy J. We're getting ready to do Daniel Nicole, Save Me, here on Blues After Hours.

Danny Wade, Bumblebee. Before that, we did Danielle Nicole, Save Me. We started out that session with Reverend Billy C. Wirt, Sleeper Hold on Satan. You were listening to WVTFM 90.7 Blacksburg, 101.9 Roanoke, and broadcasting to the world at WVT.VT.AU. We've already given away our tickets to Reverend Billy C. Wirt for this week, but don't worry, we're going to give away another set next week. 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Anyhow, we're here to listen to Samantha Fish. That's what we're getting ready to do. Faster. Here on Blues After Hours.

Eric Lindell, Uncle John. For that, we did Big Bill Bronzny, Key to the Highway, Joanne Shaw Taylor, Time Has Come, and Danny Wade, Bumblebee. I'm DJ Jazzy J, and you're listening to Blues After Hours. I'm here for you every Thursday, 5 to 7, here in Student Run, WVT, Blacksburg. WVT would like to remind you not to drink and drive. It doesn't matter how much you drink or where you're going, alcohol impairs your hand-eye coordination, and operating a motor vehicle under its influence can be fatal. Do yourself a favor. If you think you might be drunk, you are, and probably shouldn't be driving. Well, we've managed to give away our tickets to see Reverend Billy C. Works for this week, but make sure to tune in next week. You'll have another great shot. I'm DJ Jazz. This is Blues After Hours. We are getting ready to do Danny Wade. No, we already did that song. We're getting ready to do Annie Piper, Love's Truly Blind, here on Blues After Hours.

That was the Laura Price Band. Crazy. For that, we did Annie Piper, Loves Truly Blind, Loves Truly Blind, and Eric Lindell, Uncle John. What did we do before that? Okay, that was way more back at the beginning. Hey, I'm DJ Jazzy J. You listen to Blues After Hours. For those who don't know, coming up here in about 15 minutes, we're going to talk about upcoming shows and events. I get my list from the New River Blues Society. They do a lot in the valley. They promote local blues musicians, young musicians. They do lessons, giveaways. They do lesson giveaways, instrument giveaways. They bring bands in from out of town. Just a few examples are Reverend Billy C. Wirtz, Skylar Burrell, Big on the Heavyweights, Kurt Crandall and Stella Beeves, and Gaya Degbalola, just to name a few. You can learn more online, New River Blues Society, over on Facebook, newriverbluesociety.com, over on Facebook, New River Blues Society. I swear I can talk. Anyhow, we're going to get a little bit old school here. Wow. Yeah, we're going to do Louis Armstrong, The Bare Necessities. This album's called Disney Songs the Satchmo Way, so I've got to play a song off of this every week, at least until we go back and I don't know where the CD is anymore. I can ask Lynn. He could probably tell me, but he can't show us because we're in our temporary studios. But that's my problem, not yours. Here we go. Louis Armstrong, The Bare Necessities, here on Blues After Hours.

ZZ Top, Rough Boy. I've seen them in concert 4 times. And they have played that song 0 times every time I've seen them. It's not really my choice to make, but I would love to hear them play that song live and in concert. I think that would be great. Speaking of concerts, don't forget, not this Sunday, but next Sunday, we've got Reverend Billy C. Wirtz at the Pulaski Theater. You can buy tickets online, New River Blues Society, or you can buy them at the door. Online benefits the Blues Society, at the door benefits the Pulaski Theater. Either way, it's all going to a great cause. We're to that point in the show where we talk about upcoming shows and events. Thor Haynes will be hosting Breathing the Blues, Sundays at 2:45 here on WVT. The show includes music, history, and harmonica lessons. Every Sunday, the River City Distillery in Radford will host Blues Jam from 4 to 7 p.m. This is a new event, so bring your instrument or just come to listen and help support the blues. On July 15th, Give Me Right, featuring Skip Slocum on guitar and banjo and Jared Leland on harmonica. Let's try that again. On July 15th, Get Me Right, featuring Skip Slocum on guitar and banjo, and Jared Leland on harmonica, will be at the Rising Silo Brewery. I don't know why, that wasn't that hard, but I still struggled. Hey, we're to that point. We have Blues, Brews, and Bloodies coming up. We have July 12th, which is in 3 days. I think that's Saturday. Let's see, today's the 9th, Friday's the 10th, Saturday. Okay, yeah, that's Sunday. So Sunday, we have the Woogie Men coming down for Blues, Brews, and Bloodies. Then August 16th, we have Triple Threat featuring JoJo Stockton, Dara James, and Mojo Parker. As always, is over at Eastern Divine. And then the big one on July 19th, the River Blues Society will be teaming up with the Pulaski Theater to bring in Reverend Billy C. Wirtz. You can buy tickets online, we just discussed that, but if you want another chance to win, I'll be giving away another set next week. So, if you want to win, you can tune in to Blues After Hours here Thursday, 5 to 7 on Student Around WVT Blacksburg. For those who don't know, my list comes from the New River Blues Society. They do a lot in the Valley. They promote local musicians, bring in musicians from out of town. They do instrument giveaways, lesson giveaways. They do it all. You can learn more online, New River Blues Society, over on the Facebook page, New River Blues Society. Anyhow, we're going to go ahead and wrap it up. I'm giving you George Thurgood and the Destroyers, Get a Haircut, Hound Dog Taylor, Ain't Got Nobody, and Skylar Burrell, Troubled Times. Thanks for hanging out. I hope to see you next week for another great episode of Blues After Hours.

0: 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My name is Len. This is The Rare Groove every Thursday night. Give me a call if you'd like, 540-231-9888. That's 540-231-WEVT. I'll be with you until midnight or thereabouts. Dug that ZZ Top, man.
1: They've never played it.
0: Dude.
1: I don't know if there's like a keyboard in the background, if they had a keyboard player that's not with them anymore.
0: Man, I remember when that album came out, and they played up at the Cap Center when I was in high school when that album came out. And they played the Cap Center, sold out three nights in a row. They added a fourth night and sold out in an hour. Yeah, crazy. Does Cap Center even still exist as a structure? I don't even think it exists anymore. I don't know. It's been years. I want to thank you all last week for those who listened, those who participated and contributed songs to our Michael Dimmick tribute. Thank you so much for that. That was excellent of you all. Thank you so much. And I hope those of you listening got a better picture of who the man was through the music and the selections of those who loved him. Like I said, you can give me a call, 540-231-9888. I'll be with you all night long. We are 90.7 in Blacksburg, 101.9 in the Roanoke Valley, and all over those interwebs. Starting things off tonight, though, here's a little bit of the Bad Plus, Everywhere You Turn.

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Give me a call if you'd like, 540-231-9888. That's 540-231-WVT. That was Dizzy Gillespie. That's coming up right now. Here's a little bit of Bill Withers.

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Blur before that, started with Can. 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My name is Len. I'd like to remind you not to drink and drive. 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I'll be with you until late into the evening tonight, mixing it up, having fun. It's MCJ's birthday today, and so I got a song going out to him in a little bit. And, yeah. Hey, Tom, this one's for you.

0: 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Oh yeah! Zappa! Oh yeah!
1: Dirty Love. Off Apostrophe.
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0: Ruddles. The Monty Python-esque Beatles parody band with I Must Be in Love. Flaming Lips. And back there as well, Death by Chocolate with David Candy. 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
1: Give me a call if you'd like. That's 540-231-9888. I'll be with you all evening long. My name is Len, and this is The Rare Groove. Every Thursday night, this is some Paolo Conte.